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9: A better life with Dr. Sanjay Gupta.
10: People have started using AI for all sorts of things, but I cannot think of an area where the stakes are higher than your health. First of all, I'll tell you this. I know doctors who have cracked some seemingly impossible cases with the help of AI, so it can be a powerful tool. But AI can also hallucinate, provide bad advice, and be just as confident when it does that. If you do decide to plug any personal medical information into one of these chatbots, you should know that while the companies that created them have robust privacy protections in place, they are not bound by HIPAA, like your healthcare provider is. Whatever the advice presented to you, take it with a degree of healthy skepticism. Always get a second opinion. And remember, if you ever experience concerning symptoms, skip the AI consult and head straight to the ER. I'm Dr. Sanjay Gupta, helping you live a better life.
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0: Genesee County Morning started with Hey Morton and all the hits on CK 105.5. Well, it's a brand new day. Let's get our show underway. It is Hey Morton, and for the next 5 hours, we're going to entertain you. If you want to hang out that long, you'll love it. But as much or little as you want, you can hang out with us. And by the way, you can watch us on YouTube as well. Hey Morton is our YouTube page. We probably don't tell you bright and early like this, but subscribe to our YouTube page because we do giveaways, and it's a lot of fun.
1: Yeah.
0: Hey Morton on YouTube. Check it out there as well. And welcome to the show. I'm your host, Rick Morton. There's Adina.
2: Hey, Morton.
0: There's D-Rock.
1: Hey, Morton.
0: You know, Nicolas Cage had to start somewhere, and when he was Nicolas Coppola, still kind of banking on the fact that, you know, Francis Ford Coppola was his uncle.
2: Oh, yeah.
0: He was on TV. It was his first acting gig. It was on a TV show called The Best of Times from 1981.
2: Oh, wow.
0: And this is just a little taste of what Nick Cage was going to be bringing. And I wonder if anyone then thought this guy, because he probably looked kind of awkward,
2: yeah,
0: is going to be a major star. Probably no one could figure that out. Here he is in a scene with other teens at the beach.
3: Hey, remember Rocky? Boy, what a movie.
4: Yeah.
3: The best scene was when Stallone kept hitting that side of beef. Remember that? He kept...
0: You just know it's him right away.
1: Totally.
0: Right?
1: Oh,
0: yeah. Even though he's like...
3: The scene was when Stallone kept hitting that side of beef. Remember that? He kept hitting that side of beef, just smashing it with his fist. That was all raw. Hit, smash, hit, making it all bloody.
4: Nick?
3: Yo?
4: Do you ever see any Disney pictures?
2: So bad.
1: Like, that was totally the character from Gone in 60 Seconds.
0: Yes.
1: Yeah.
0: It's like, been over the top since the beginning.
1: Ever since the beginning.
0: Yeah.
1: Wow.
0: If I had played that and said, what actor? You'd be like, it's Nick Cage.
1: Yeah. Totally, yeah.
0: Yeah, you know
2: it. He has not changed. I mean, did he ever do like acting classes or coaching or whatever?
0: No, but I will say, you haven't seen Leaving Las Vegas, right?
2: No.
0: Oh, man. Mm-hmm. If you watch that, it will blow your mind. Because it's the opposite of that. And it's didn't he get an Oscar for it?
1: I believe so. If not, a nom. Yeah, for sure.
0: It is like so good. He plays an alcoholic.
2: Oh.
0: And things are not going well. And wow, it is a heavy, emotional movie where everything he does is understated.
2: That's shocking.
0: It is shocking.
1: Crazy, yeah.
2: Because I know him as like the treasure hunter, you know?
1: For sure,
0: right.
1: Yeah.
0: Right. He went right back to it.
1: National
0: tell you that.
1: Treasure.
0: Yeah. The treasure hunter. Yeah.
2: Okay, so for the longest time, we have had Facebook and Instagram, and it has been completely free to us, to use, to post, to whatever.
0: Yeah.
2: People have made so much money off of their social media careers. Until now, you might end up paying for Instagram, Facebook, and even WhatsApp, which is all under the Meta umbrella. Take a listen to what they're
5: paid subscriptions are coming to some of your favorite
0: paid subscriptions.
2: Mm-hmm.
0: What? Uh-oh. Here, start that over. Let's hear this.
5: 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The social media giant Meta has announced it will offer consumer subscription plans across Facebook, Instagram, and WhatsApp. The monthly fees will pay for extra features like profile customization, super reactions, and story insights.
6: 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It's things like extending the life of your story, which only lasts for about 24 hours right now. You'll be able to search for who's watched your story, how many times they've rewatched it. For WhatsApp, it's going to be more messaging features like custom ringtones. Meta is saying we've got heavy users, people that want to grow their followings. Let's find a way to monetize them.
0: So what they decided is, instead of everyone else paying for followers, you can pay us for followers now.
1: You're right.
0: Which tells you none of it was ever real.
1: Right.
2: I mean, yeah.
0: None of it was ever real. And so if you think that those people are following you because they saw you and loved you, yeah. But it's only because they were allowed to see you.
2: True.
0: Yes. Yeah.
2: But I mean, the customization, that brings it all back to MySpace. You know, like ringtones and charms.
1: Yeah.
2: And they're saying, you know, you can change like the layout and like the color scheme. Like, what are we doing? I'm not going to make like a pink background with hearts falling down so you can see my story for 72 hours.
0: Yeah, like, I really think like peak Facebook was the first year it was available to the public, was in real time, and you couldn't post videos, you couldn't do ads or hashtags.
2: Yeah.
0: It was just like you got on there and the 200 people you followed, you saw what they were eating. And that was it.
1: Look, I just want to know how much is the version with ads. Like, I'll take that one. I don't want... Maybe there's a version where you got to sit through a commercial or something. I'll do it. Whatever. I'm not paying for that. That's crazy.
2: Yeah.
0: I'm still shocked at how many people are on Facebook every day.
2: I know.
0: It's like, what?
1: Yeah.
0: How many people? Wow. I didn't realize that. there's a lot of people still using it.
2: It's true.
0: Yeah, when I go on there, I'm like, man, I feel like it's an old car I haven't driven for a while.
2: Like, how does this thing work again?
0: Yeah, gonna blow the cobwebs out of this. Yeah, 100%. Oh, man, it's been 6 weeks since I got back to my uncle.
1: Right.
0: Better get on that.
1: Now, you guys all know, when it comes to space exploration, you hear people talk about it, be it astronaut or the people that work at, like, the control centers. It's always like, what? In English, please. Please talk to me in English. I don't know what you're talking about, right? And they always glorify the launch. Well, Christina Koch, I believe that's her last name pronounced correctly. Christina Koch was actually on the crew with Artemis, and she wants to talk about the reentry. Now, here's the cool part about this. Christina Koch doesn't talk like the trajectory and the metaphysic conversation. She talks like a normal person, and I can appreciate it, and I think you will too. Check it out.
7: I will talk about reentry because for me, reentry is way more of a wild ride than launching. And we don't talk about reentry. People can't believe you rode a rocket. No, you came back to a planet. That is way more wild. It is not like landing a plane. There's nothing normal about it. He was saying Earth was getting bigger and it's like, I think we're going to hit it. That was the plan. We hit it. And we were going Mach 39 and then we became a fireball. Again, that was the plan. So it was very strange. There was fire out every window and it was so bright that he even put his visor down. It was like an arc welder out the window. We were inside, and Reed is very calmly calling down Mach numbers. And they're getting smaller, so that's probably good. But again, I'm thinking, oh, okay, we're down to 32. Great, I don't know what to do with that. And you're calling out, geez, G-forces. And I actually was mishearing them, so I wasn't sure whether we were on course or not, to be honest with you. But I figured his voice was pretty calm, so probably still alive. It was just the most unbelievable, surreal experience that no simulator can prepare you for, and nothing normal about it whatsoever. It was really phenomenal, and that's not even to talk about after the parachutes opened, after we pitched down and started falling like a bell. There was a lot, so I would go with reentry.
0: Wow.
2: Whoa.
0: Did she really talk that fast, or is that sped up?
1: It was sped up a little bit, but yeah, that's totally like how she just broke it down, and I totally appreciate that. Like, you didn't talk numbers, you didn't say the graph, this is what my gauge was saying. You were like, we dropped like a bell. It was pretty scary.
0: Yeah, it is wild thinking about how fast you're going, several times the speed of sound.
1: That's incredible.
2: Crazy.
0: Yes. Yeah, and you know what? No one ever does talk about that. It's always the launch. It's that having true. That billions of or millions of pounds of fuel underneath you just jamming you out into space.
2: And like not coming back to Earth, like, oh my God, it's getting bigger. It's getting bigger.
0: What are we going to do? We're going to try and run into that planet over there. It's our only chance at living.
1: Yeah. Right. Yeah.
2: Wow.
8: No dial. No static. Just all the hits. 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
2: Sharon Osbourne sort of blew up after finding out that people believe that it's just a cash grab that they're doing that Ozzy Osbourne AI thing. I'll have Sharon talk about this in just a minute. But first,
1: it's going to cost you 60 cents. I'll give you my opinion.
3: Right.
1: Donate in the cash app. You're like, see, I'm just making your case.
3: Wait a minute.
2: Guy Fieri is a very popular food guy. I mean, he's on the Food Network. He's got his own game shows. The guy's got the spiky hair. Everyone knows him. And everyone loves him. So I have no idea why this is becoming a thing. But some streamer online named Dr. Spaghetti.
1: I watch this.
2: Analyzed.
1: Have you heard of this, Steve?
3: No.
1: Oh, man.
2: They did a deep dive on a bunch of Guy Fieri videos. You know, when he goes to a restaurant and tries their food or he's whatever, anywhere. And apparently, after all the investigation, they found out Guy Fieri doesn't eat everything he puts in his mouth. He spits it out.
1: Well, they told us this too. Troy told us this from Troy Johnson from the Food Network,
2: yes.
1: Right? Says that you can't eat all that food. Then the reason you can't eat all of it is because you're eating 17 meals a day while you're shooting and you get too full.
3: Well, do you remember the show where the guy would travel the world? Kind of like what Guy Fieri does, but he does all the food challenges at every like popular diner.
1: Zimmerman?
3: Yeah, he had to quit because it was like unhealthy for him. So yeah, spit it out, bro.
1: Yeah, like, you got to spit it out. If you go to like such and such diner and they're making 12 dishes for you, you can't really take, oh, that's a good bite. Because you know you're only going to use one of them for camera.
3: Right.
1: Mm-hmm. You can't eat all of them. Now, I did watch this on his channel too. Dr. Spaghetti, is it?
2: Yeah.
1: He sometimes guy's not even actually taking the bite.
2: That's the problem. It's like one video. He's supposed to be eating something with chopsticks and there's quite literally nothing on the chopsticks when he puts it to his mouth.
1: Yes.
2: So it was just a clearly bad edit.
1: They go up to his nose and you're like, it's nothing there. But he has a few, I watched a few other of his videos. Like, yeah, there's a few times you're like, I don't think you ate that.
3: That's funny, dude.
1: The edit, they cut to him and he's got a mouthful and they're like, that's not as much food as he just bit.
2: So listen, give the guy a break.
1: That's TV. Right. There's clear evidence he's eating diner food.
2: Yeah. I
1: mean, take a look.
2: Exactly.
1: Yeah. Beat up on guy.
2: Sharon Osbourne is sort of mad because her son Jack was reading some of the online comments about their plans

0: to do that AI Ozzy Osbourne live concert event. Man. We're not sure what it is exactly.
1: These guys are addicted to unhealthy behavior any way they can find it.
0: Yeah, right?
1: Yeah. They're like, they're over there with their GLPs going, guys, you got to eat. You look too skinny, right? Yeah. And then there's Jack like, well, I'm going to go out and read the comments. Like, yeah, good idea.
0: Here's what Sharon had to say about it.
2: I'm not asking you to come. I don't want your money. I don't need your money. For somebody to turn around to me and say I'm doing a cash grab. For 10 years, we have been exploring it. Yeah. And the thing is, I don't have to justify. What did they think we're going to do? I'm going to hawk my husband around selling weed killer on an ad or selling cigarettes or beer. Do you think I'm going to do that? No.
1: Snoop Dogg's like, wait, you could do that?
3: Yeah, wait a minute.
4: Cash grab?
1: Wait, I could be in two places at once, selling weed killer and cigarettes? Wait a minute. What do you think of that?
0: I get why she's upset and frustrated, but listen, we didn't know that you guys planned this for the last 10 years. It kind of seems all too soon.
1: Yeah, it does. Yeah. So? That was just no technology for it. So it was just a faint idea, was it? Or was it something new you just thought of?
3: Right. Jack's got to be like, come on, Mom, just get away from the phone. Put the phone down. Yeah. Please.
1: Don't do it, Mom. Well, you stay out of the comments.
5: Now that Taco Bell just opened their first location in Ireland, someone must ask them why. Ireland already has a place where drunk people eat terrible food. Ireland.
1: Savage.
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3: Good morning, I'm Matt Barber with your ABC 12 News headlines. Continuing coverage this morning on a 12-month moratorium on data centers within the city of Flint. Last night, City Council passed the moratorium in a 7-1 vote. During the moratorium, no permit applications, site plans, or construction for data centers will be accepted or processed by city officials. The Planning and Development Department and the Legal Department will review zoning codes and ordinances to recommend regulations for any possible data centers. Happening today, a Genesee County man accused of killing a local Burger King manager is expected back in court. Christopher Motry is scheduled for a pretrial hearing on charges connected to the death of 48-year-old Christina Barber, whose body was found along the Flint River in March of 2024. Investigators say Motry killed Barber in a motel in Genesee Township before dumping her body along the riverbank. He faces charges including first-degree murder, evidence tampering, and concealing a death. If convicted of first-degree murder, Motry could face a mandatory sentence of life in prison without parole. I'm Matt Barber, ABC 12 News on CK105.5.
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13: This is meteorologist Kevin Goff. Expect some scattered rain and thunderstorms. Some tropical downpours are likely with very humid air. Highs in the low 80s with a south breeze at 5 to 15 miles per hour and some gusts higher. Overnight, partly cloudy, warm and humid, down to the upper 60s. Partly sunny on Wednesday with late day thunderstorms. High of 90, it'll be hot and very humid. Thursday, another hot and humid day, back up to 90 with late day thunderstorms.
1: Hit us up on Insta. At Hey Morton, HeyMorton. No matter what you ask us, we're answering it. You just hit us up in the DMs with your question at Hey Morton on Instagram.
14: Sean asked Hey Morton, how would you pull off the perfect heist?
1: All right, mine takes a minute.
14: Okay.
1: All good heists take time. But here's what it would be. I would open a copper recycling business where I took people's copper, paid them for it, and melted it down, right? I would start a side business where I would exchange your pennies for actual dollars, because banks don't like to take coins now, right? They don't like you to bring in a bunch of change. I will come to you and I'll give you 10 bucks for 10 bucks worth of pennies. Then I would melt those down, even though it's illegal, because those pennies, copper is worth more than a dollar. 100 pennies are worth more in copper than a dollar. And so I would just go and melt it down, and over time I would come out ahead. So you're not supposed to destroy that currency.
15: Yeah.
1: But my scam would be, hey, we do a money exchange business where we come to you and give you, you have $100 worth of pennies? Let us take them.
14: Oh.
1: Yeah. And then I would go melt them down with the rest of my copper and sell that on the open market.
15: I'd be like, sir, how did you get a brick of copper? That's insane.
1: Well, I have a copper recycling business, so that's how I would help out with a brick of copper. So. Yeah. It's kind of money laundering, but you come out ahead, and that's my long-term heist.
14: And hard to trace. I mean, once it's melted all down, it's like not, it's like I wouldn't know where you got the copper to melt down. Right. I wouldn't know if it's a penny or not.
1: That's how money laundering works too, right?
14: So good.
1: Yeah. There you go.
14: My perfect heist would take, like you said, time. If I've learned anything from the movie Now You See Me, it takes time and it takes people. So I would include my family in it, because listen, I don't think I can trust any friend. But a family member, yes. So it'd be me, my sister, my mom, my dad. We'd be all in on it, okay? And I would do it in a foreign country. So my heist is not taking place in America. We're going to Paris. We're going to London. Like, that's where it is.
1: Just tell me the heist.
14: I would get myself employed.
1: Yeah.
14: Out at a jewelry place.
1: Okay.
14: So I would know the ins and outs of it. It could be 10 years in the making.
1: Okay.
14: But I feel like...
1: Feels like it is.
14: Yeah. That's how I would. I would rob a jewelry store worth millions and millions and millions of dollars, but slowly, carefully thought out, because I'm an employee. I have access. I got codes. I know how things maneuver. And through, you know, digital paperwork and things like that, I would just fabricate a couple of diamonds, but steal some. And it would just work like that. And it would be a long-term thing.
1: So wait, so you would take a diamond out of there?
14: Sure.
1: Okay, and they won't notice it missing?
14: No, I'm the one doing the paperwork. I'm the one doing all the grading. It would be seamless.
15: Interesting.
1: Seems like there's a flaw in that somewhere where someone would go, you know what? We have diamonds missing. Why? Because at the end of our count, there are diamonds missing.
14: I would replace them with fake diamonds, right? Okay. And to the seller and whatever. But it would be not like 20 all at once. It would be so slow. It'd be like one here, and then in 2 years, another one. Like,
1: okay.
14: So slow, people would not even recognize or know it.
1: So you would just basically, you're doing the switcheroo on a necklace.
14: Yes.
1: So you'd go in the back, you'd look at this necklace, so no one's looking, you'd flip it out for the real one. Hmm. And then how do you sell the real one?
14: Oh, on the black market. Okay. Yeah, people want it. So that's
15: it. You know they track jewelry. You know that, right?
14: Yes, but you could also... to say downgrade it, you can chip it and destroy the actual diamond to a point where then you can still sell it, but not as a actual thing where it could be traceable.
15: Hmm.
14: Again, now you see me.
1: I promise to visit you in jail. What's your perfect heist, D-Rock?
15: All right. So this is still a little sketch, but I would, you know, like, is it the Federal Reserve that when you make drops to banks,
14: mm-hmm.
15: that money goes back to the reserve, right? Well, oftentimes they get rid of like old dirty bills that are like destroyed or like disheveled a little bit, but just still kind of usable.
1: They destroy them. Yeah, they have a shredder and then an incinerator.
15: Correct. So what I would do is basically figure out whatever truck, because it's usually an armored truck that makes that final run to dispose of the cash. I would find that, rob that truck, and get away. I would make my split and just get away. I wouldn't do it again. I would just do it that one time.
14: Oh.
1: With currency that's in such bad shape, they're going to destroy it.
15: Correct.
14: You know, that's pretty good. I like that.
15: Because, it, like, at that point, they're not going to trace it. They're not going to give you the blue dye.
1: Well, they do trace it. It has the serial numbers before they go to be destroyed, get traced, because they got to take them out of circulation.
15: Oh, man, there's laundering. You can do that. That's no problem. You can wash that money. Oh, that's God. No problem.
14: This is all well, so bad.
1: I know. All of these are not really great.
15: Look, I saw it in a movie with Jamar Butler right. and 50 Cent, okay?
1: Right. Does it work?
15: Den of Thieves, all right? It worked in the movie.
1: Wait, you're just stealing
15: there's
1: a plot?
15: There's a sequel. There's
1: two
15: a sequel
1: of you are,
15: to
1: like,
15: it.
1: Stealing a plot of a movie. You didn't even come up with an original idea.
15: But still, it was good. You guys were intrigued.
1: Wasn't. You get caught. They're going to go like, hey, all these serial number bills are being passed around by who? The guy on that camera right there. And to be fair, my scam, at least, my scam's going to take 10 years to turn any kind of meaningful profit. You made 2 cents on a dollar. How are you doing?
15: And Adina's still traveling.
1: So. Yeah. I'm going to spend more money in gas hauling heavy pennies right. around than I am making any money melting it down.
15: Look, we're all screwed. We're going to prison. Yeah. All right? So.
1: I'm not even going to prison. I'm going out of business. I'm broke. All right. We're safe. Thanks for making CK 105.5 number one on your presets.

0: You're officially locked in. 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Now we play Guess Words, and this is going to be a really fun match against Adina and D-Rock. We're going to start out with Iman. Iman, how are you today?
1: I'm good. How about yourself?
0: Hey, we're excited to have you back on and playing again. We know that you've played Guess Words before and are good at it. So who are you going to play with today, Adina or D-Rock?
1: D-Rock, please.
0: All right. 30 seconds on the clock. Say pass if you get stumped. On your marks, get set, go.
2: At a shoe store, you don't buy one shoe, you buy a blank of shoes.
1: Pass.
2: Okay. There's 60 minutes in one...
1: in 1 hour.
2: Yes. A pigeon, a dove, is a type of...
1: bird.
2: You go to this place to see clowns juggling, and you see lions and elephants.
1: Circus.
2: Yes.
1: Circus.
2: Addition, multiplication, is what subject?
1: Math.
2: Yes. If I go in front of a crowd of people and step to a podium, I'm going to give a...
1: speech.
2: Another word for fixing something. Oh, good job. We're done.
0: When you buy earrings or shoes, you buy them in a what? Not one, but a...
1: I don't know. Sorry.
0: Here's another one. We'll try this one. See, I really want you to get it.
2: Yeah.
0: When you have Bluetooth device, to get it to connect, you have to what with the other device? You have to get it to...
1: connect with the Wi-Fi?
0: Mm-hmm. You pair it.
2: There you go.
0: Pair is the word we're looking for. Yeah, so pair of shoes, pair of earrings. Pair was the word, yeah. And a partridge in a blank tree. Different tree, but you get it. All right, Iman, so today you guys were able to get 5. Not bad?
2: That's a
0: respectable score. So hold on, don't go anywhere. It might be a tie game. We might be right back. And let's see how Christian does today. Christian, you and Adina need to get 6 to win.
3: Ooh.
0: Oof. Hard, but easy.
4: All right.
0: Yes, here we go.
4: No problem.
0: Oh, wow. It's guaranteed to win.
4: Adina,
0: like
4: here's our strategy. Okay. If I get something right, don't say yes. Just go on to the next clue.
0: How will you know it's the next clue?
4: She just goes on to the next. I get something, and then she just goes on to the next question, the next clue.
0: How do you know she's still not trying to do the first word?
4: Oh, yeah, I guess you're right. But I've heard D-Rock do that a few times, so I don't know. I'm just trying to think, how can we get through this quickly?
0: You know what?
5: I'm so nervous.
0: Christian's got a strategy.
5: Yeah.
0: I want to follow his strategy. I think it could work.
2: His strategy is doing what D-Rock does.
5: Yeah, I don't want to let him down.
0: All right, 30 seconds on the clock. This could be the key. Let's see if it works. Say pass if you get stumped. On your marks, get set, go.
5: You get 7 out of 10 blank on a test.
4: Right.
5: Another word for right, like,
4: correct.
5: Oh, yes.
4: Correct.
5: Opposite of first is being dead.
4: Left.
5: In golf, you want to get the blank in the hole.
4: Ball.
5: Yes, you mow the lawn or cut the...
4: lawn. Grass.
5: Opposite of last is being very...
4: first.
5: Yes, you can get a food blank on your clothes and it won't come out.
4: Thing.
5: You end a blank with a period. When writing. Yes.
0: You know, you guys won today, and I think that works.
5: I tried really hard. There were a couple slip-ups there.
2: The struggle bus.
4: I was like, Adina, no.
5: I know.
0: You know what? You guys came in very first today.
5: Yes.
4: Yeah.
0: Great job, Adina. You're either first or not. Not very first. That's so funny. I'm very first place. Well, you either are or you aren't.
5: Oh, my God.
0: Dina's like, no, when I win, it's very. It's a very win. Yeah. Well, your strategy.
4: Everyone's going to know.
0: Christian, your strategy worked.
5: Yes. I mean.
4: Yes. I listen like every day. So I was like, no, stop saying yes. Keep going.
0: Right? Don't say right. Nobody say anything. Guess words out.
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0: You found the good stuff. Hey, Morton is on CK 105.5. Here's what's trending, what you'll be talking about when you get into work. This is kind of a sad story. When at first you want to kind of laugh, then you realize, no, you know what? This is pretty dangerous. A four-year-old Texas boy was hospitalized after eating a lollipop that was from a dispensary.
1: Oh, no.
0: Yes.
2: Oh, wow.
0: Oh, yes. And so, sadly, this boy's mother said, listen, I don't feel like the school notified us soon enough.
3: Okay, him was like, are you tired? Are you, did you nap today? He's like, I didn't nap. I said, okay. And then his eyes got red.
0: He ate a whole bag of Doritos.
3: Sorry. I Google what it is. I see it has 30 milligrams. It's 20 milligrams of the Delta 9, 10 of CBD.
0: Seems like she knows a lot about it.
1: Yeah.
0: It's very specific.
3: I call the school and I say, grab the goodie bags. They have THC lollipops in them. It's awful what happened to my kid, but it could have been all those kids. And the school chose not to reach out to them for almost 2 days.
0: Yeah, that is a per problem.
1: That's a serious problem. Yeah.
0: Now, did the school know? Maybe the school didn't know. If she could still call and say, grab those goodie bags, maybe the school was not aware yet.
2: Oh,
0: I mean, because I can't imagine a school finding that out would not go right to the classroom and take them all out.
1: For sure.
0: But not telling the parents, like, hey, yeah, your kid may have, you know, taken one home. I don't know, but a sad story.
2: Who's
0: for that kid.
2: Who's making these goodie bags? This is crazy. Sorry. This is wild.
0: Good. I have so many questions. Was in the hospital.
2: Yeah.
1: That's wild. Yeah, that is wild.
2: Yeah. Wow.
0: That's pretty wild. Now, listen. I don't know if what was just said is flattering or insulting, because a sheriff in Florida, his name is Grady Judd, he's talking about the arrest of Gary Golter. Unfortunately, Gary Golter liked to water his lawn with one hand and expose himself with the other.
1: Okay.
0: Yes. Not flagrantly like with activity, just... Well, I'll let him explain. You tell me, did he flatter the guy or was it insulting?
4: It was sunny and he was watering his grass with a hose in his right hand. And he had his crank in his left hand.
0: I've not heard of the, I've not heard of the term crank before.
1: That's different. Like,
2: that's what?
0: Right. Like, now, if someone saw me and said, hey, look at that guy's crank, I don't know if I'd be like, is that good? Like, is that cook? It could be flattering. It could be. Like, yeah, you're dang right. Bringing the crank. Or it could be like, really? What's the matter? I can't make up my mind. Like, is that? I want to hear him. Here, let me hear him again.
4: Grass with a hose in his right hand. And he had his crank in his left hand.
2: His voice, though, it's so nice and deep and rich. It sounds like the beginning of a true crime story.
1: Or he's narrating a book. Yeah.
2: There he was, standing on the lawn. Hose in one hand. Like,
4: it was sunny, and he was watering his grass.
0: It's like one of those public library book readings.
1: Yeah.
0: It was a sunny day. The Man with the Golden Crank by Jerome Johnson.
1: Oh, my God.
4: It was sunny, and he was watering his grass with a hose in his right hand. And he had his crank in his left hand.
1: All right.
0: Now, this story's from, like, 1800. You're like, he went over and tried to start up his car with his crank. You're like, okay, well, that makes sense.
1: Right.
0: Yeah. I guess it's flattering. I don't know. I still don't know.
5: Jaguar just unveiled their new car that everyone's calling Barbie Pink. Even Cybertruck's like, how much attention do you need?
0: All right, I'm Rick. And now you know what's trending here on Hey Morton.
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0: 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CK 105.5.
1: There is a new true crime docuseries that I promise you will sit through all 6 episodes. I'll share what happened and where you can watch it in just a minute. But first, Morgan Wallen, I mean, I feel like anything he does, when he breathes, we're all paying attention. And he just teased a brand new song. We don't know the release date. We don't even know the name of the song, but we do have it. Take a listen.
0: Wait a minute. We have the song, so we know the release date. Us.
1: Yeah.
0: Oh, here it is.
2: We were in the start, then a line right up. Yeah, maybe from the start, we've been trying too much.
0: Can I be honest? It sounds like he got into Post Malone's wallet and stole some lyrics.
2: No, you want to say that is what we found.
0: Like, this could be a Post Malone collab.
1: Yes.
0: You feel that?
3: For sure, yeah.
0: That's and a little Jimmy Buffett.
3: A little bit, yeah.
0: Got a little Margaritaville vibe to it.
3: Yeah.
0: We had sandals and a pina colada. I see it. This is Key West music. I like it.
1: I love it. If you love true crime, this is the show for you. I was actually surprised to hear who produced it because I was like, oh, really? Them? It's Kelly Ripa and her husband, Mark Consuelos. So... But you know what? It's still good. It's a 6-episode true crime docuseries called
0: Ozempic. Wait, no, it's brought to you by Ozempic. Never mind.
1: Oh, man. It's called Squatters, Get the Blank Out of My House. Take a listen.
4: I live here. Police is on the
5: 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No, you don't.
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10: Get the out of our house.
0: This seems to me like the natural progression for Dog the Bounty Hunter.
1: Yeah. Yes, totally.
0: Right.
3: Here comes the bear mace.
0: I don't have my wife. I don't have the gun or the badge, but I do have an opportunity. Now get out, brother.
3: Brother, get off the couch.
0: Come on. We're not staying here, man. You got to go, man. All right. He's like, whoa, Dog the Bounty Hunter's here. Am I a bounty hunted? No, but it's my new gig.

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2: Good morning, I'm Matt Barber with your ABC 12 News headlines. Continuing coverage this morning on a 12-month moratorium on data centers within the city of Flint. Last night, City Council passed the moratorium in a 7-1 vote. During the moratorium, no permit applications, site plans, or construction for data centers will be accepted or processed by city officials. The Planning and Development Department and the Legal Department will review zoning codes and ordinances to recommend regulations for any possible data centers. Happening today, a Genesee County man accused of killing a local Burger King manager is expected back in court. Christopher Motrie is scheduled for a pretrial hearing on charges connected to the death of 48-year-old Christina Barber, whose body was found along the Flint River in March of 2024. Investigators say Motrie killed Barber in a motel in Genesee Township before dumping her body along the riverbank. He faces charges including first-degree murder, evidence tampering, and concealing a death. If convicted of first-degree murder, Motrie could face a mandatory sentence of life in prison without parole. I'm Matt Barber, ABC 12 News on CK105.

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9: This is meteorologist Kevin Goff. Expect some scattered rain and thunderstorms. Some tropical downpours are likely with very humid air. Highs in the low 80s with a south breeze at 5 to 15 miles per hour and some gusts higher. Overnight, partly cloudy, warm and humid, down to the upper 60s. Partly sunny on Wednesday with late day thunderstorms. High of 90, it'll be hot and very humid. Thursday, another hot and humid day, back up to 90 with late-day thunderstorms.
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11: No matter what you want to know, we'll answer. Just hit us up in the DMs at Hey Morton.
12: Peter asked Hey Morton, if you could only listen to one singer or a band for the rest of your life, who would it be?
11: Oh, who would it be?
12: Taylor Swift. For me, it would be Taylor Swift.
11: You would never outgrow that?
12: Never. I don't think I could ever get tired of it. She has, first of all, so many albums and different kinds. Everything from the pop to the... I don't want to say rap, like a little faster beat, like the Reputation album, to like the melody and the soft. She's got it all. And she has other singers on those albums as well. So I don't think I would get tired of listening to it.
11: Oh, that's a better idea than my idea was Kidz Bop, because you're like, hey, they're going to keep making new music and it's going to be all the other popular music. Yeah.
0: And you're totally always going to be like, yes, they're not going to redo that. Yeah, right. They are. And,
11: but the problem is, it's unlistenable.
0: Right.
11: So yeah. I can't say that. So right. I'm just going to have to go with the Beatles. I just say the Beatles because they've got so much music, but there's not going to be any new coming. So
0: that's true.
11: You may have a better, I think you're ahead on that one. Yeah. I just wish I could get into Taylor Swift and I can't.
0: Mine is definitely Coldplay. The only reason why I say Coldplay is because his voice is very calming. Chris, his voice is very, very calming. Also, you could just play it low in the background and like be unbothered. Like you won't skip a song or you just let it play.
12: But you can listen to that all the time. Like, whether you're happy, sad, like we're talking all the time.
0: Yeah.
11: Oh, they have I would say their music may have more variety than Taylor Swift.
0: They've got catalog. Yeah, yeah.
11: I mean, their early music is absolutely completely different than what they're putting out now.
0: Totally.
11: Night and day difference.
0: Oh, totally. Yeah.
11: So if you're familiar with that, then yeah. But I would say their last like three or four albums all kind of sound the same a little bit.
0: I'm saying more of the vibe of Yellow and, you know, what's the other one?
11: The early stuff.
0: Yeah, for sure. Yeah.
12: Hmm.
11: So. Better choices than mine. All I got is the Beatles.
0: Kidz Bop at the Beatles.
12: That is rough, Rick.
11: Listen, well, the Beatles aren't rough. I'm sorry. Is it rough? Are the Beatles rough? You're over there. You're listening to breakup songs forever.
0: Totally.
11: Yeah. That's it. At home, at work, or on the road, we are always free. Stream us live at WWCK.com.

0: 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On Tuesdays, we play a game where it's very simple. You just have to tell me whether a word is real or fake. We call it What You Say. Is playing today. How are you, Jesus?
1: Hey, what's up? Hey, Morty, I'm doing good. Hey, how you doing?
0: Yeah, listen, I'm excited to have you on. You sound like you're full of energy, man.
1: Somewhere, I didn't have my coffee yet, but I'm there.
0: All right. So here's the way this is going to work. We have a bunch of real and a bunch of fake words. I'm going to read you a word and its definition. You have 5 seconds to tell me whether it's real or fake, okay?
1: Okay.
0: All right, here we go. Word number one. Cacography. Bad handwriting or poor spelling. Cacography.
1: Real.
0: You're going to say that's a real word. You're right.
2: Wow.
0: Yes. Got one right.
3: I'm keeping that word in my back pocket.
0: I can't wait to hear you say cacography. That'll be great. Careful how you say it. All right, here's your next one. Limerence. An intense, obsessive, romantic attraction. Limerence. Real or fake?
1: Real.
0: Oh, very good.
2: Wow.
3: It's like, I know all about that one.
0: Yes. All right, here we go. What?
2: He said he was ready.
0: All right. All right, here's another one. Ready? Persiflage.
1: Yes, sir.
0: Contemptuous mockery or banter. Persiflage. Real or fake?
1: False. Fake.
0: Nope, that's real, my friend. Sorry.
1: I knew it.
0: You knew it. All right, real or fake? Here you go. Vincinage. Surrounding district or neighborhood is the vicinage. Real or fake?
1: Fake.
2: Come on, Jesus.
0: Come on, man. All right, here we go. Are you ready?
1: Is this the last one?
0: Yes. Well, yeah, it's either you get it right, you win, get it wrong, you lose. Here we go. Are you ready? Nostravana.
1: I'm ready.
0: Nostravana. Longing for places you've never visited is Nostravana. Real or fake?
1: False. Fake.
0: Yeah, you got it.
2: Wow.
0: Congratulations.
2: You redeemed yourself, bro.
3: Yeah.
2: I believed in you.
1: I redeemed myself.
2: I believed in you, man.
1: Hell yeah.
0: Well, you started out strong. I was like, ah, this guy's going to run the table. We'll be done in no time. I'll be home before noon. That's good. So what makes you so good at knowing language?
1: I'm just like, if it sounds real, if it sounds like a word, it's real. So I was just like, does it sound real?
0: Oh, well, you know, for the first two, you were right, and then the next two, you weren't.
2: So. You struck out. You almost struck out, bro.
0: 100%. Yeah. That's not a good strategy. I'm just going to tell you. So, you know what? Your other strategy worked. Luck.
3: Yeah.
0: Stick with that.
1: Yeah, no, it's because I thought, I was like, it's a pattern. I know it's going to be real, then fake. So I was like, nah, it has to be. One of them has to be fake.
2: Look at him counting cars like it's a casino.
0: Yeah. Listen, bro, I've been doing this for a minute. I know how you think.
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1: Whether you're in Grand Blanc or Davison, we've got you covered. CK105.5. I'm going to call John, and when he answers his phone, I'm going to accuse him of stealing my phone because I just called my number and he answered. It's his number, but it's a pretty good argument. It's our phone prank, the phone jibba.
2: Hello?
1: Yeah, who is this?
2: It's John. Who's this?
1: Well, you know who I am because you've got my phone and I want it back.
2: I think you have me mistaken, man.
1: No, I don't think I have you mistaken. I think you got my phone.
2: Well, I don't know what you're thinking, but you're thinking wrong, man.
1: Well, then how did you answer my phone?
2: I didn't answer your phone. I answered my phone.
1: I just called my phone and you answered.
2: I don't know what to tell you, man. I think you called the wrong number.
1: Well, I called 2754.
2: Yeah, I think you got the wrong number, man.
1: That's not the number I called?
2: Well, you know what? I don't know what to tell you, man.
1: I know what to tell you. I want my phone back. You know that this could be traced and we could find you.
2: You can look however you want, bro. I don't really care.
1: Well, you should care because when I get a hold of my phone, you're going to pay, bro.
2: Yeah, man, I hate to tell you, bro. This is my phone. You called the wrong number.
1: Did I gave you the number. 2754, right?
2: Yeah, that's my number. You dialed the right number, but this is my phone, man. I don't know what to tell you.
1: Well, you know what? You stole my phone, and I'm going to find it.
2: It's your phone, bro. Go ahead. Come get it.
1: Yeah, I am going to come get it. I'm coming to get it.
2: Yeah, go ahead, man.
1: Okay.
2: You want me to turn on the tractor? You want me to turn on the location?
1: Do it. Turn it on. I'll be right there, bro. And when I get it, you're going to be sorry.
2: Come on. You can find me right now. Well, we'll see how it goes down.
1: Bro, you got my phone, and you know it.
2: Obviously, this ain't your phone, because if it was your phone, you'd be tracking it right now, and you'd come get it. But you're not tracking it. You're not coming to get it. All you're doing is calling me like an idiot.
1: Oh, really? Who's the idiot? When I come down there and get my phone, you'll find out who the idiot is.
2: You come down here and get your ass whooped.
1: Oh, really?
2: Yeah, really.
1: And who's going to do that?
2: Well, that would be me if you come down here and take my phone.
1: I didn't know you were a comedian. Oh, that's good, buddy. That's good. You're gonna whoop my butt? Yeah, I can't wait to see that. You know what? You're going to go straight to jail, and you're going to know what a butt whooping's like when you
2: get
1: into jail.
2: Come see me. Whatever you want. I ain't scared of you. Come on down. You know where to find me. You're tracking
1: you know how long you're going to go to jail for felony theft? That's an expensive phone.
2: Yeah, the problem is I ain't going anywhere, man. This is my phone that
1: okay.
2: you're calling.
1: Okay, well, then how did I get the number? You still haven't answered that.
2: Well, I told you. You have the number. You have my number.
1: Yeah, how do I have the number if it's not my phone?
2: You're my brain dead.
1: Yeah, well, you're a thief and an idiot. I can't fix one of them. I can fix the other, and as soon as I get my phone, trust me, I will. So you be looking out for me, bro. Oh, is that funny? Is that funny?
2: Oh, man, you're making me laugh.
1: Oh, really?
2: You got jokes today.
1: What are you going to do about it?
2: I'm just going to sit here and wait for you, pumpkin. You ain't coming nowhere, man.
1: Oh, you're tough. You're real tough, bro.
2: Now. Go ahead, come find me. You got a
1: You're down right off of Main Street and Third.
2: Come on down.
1: You
2: come
1: know I'm right.
2: Pool. Well, come on down and see me there, pumpkin.
1: All right, well, you know what? You're going to end up with the ass whooping and a trip to jail. So what do you want first, the trip to jail or the ass whooping?
2: I don't know. I'd like to see the ass whooping first.
1: Really? Yeah, I bet you would. I bet.
2: We'll
1: get
2: you there first.
1: You know what? Get ready for it. And before all that, you're going to get the jibba.
2: Yeah, go ahead, man. Bring that too, bro. I don't know what the hell that is. Go ahead and bring it with you.
1: You know what it is? I'll tell you what it is.
2: What is it?
1: It's a prank call that's being played on you right now.
2: Oh, what? This is like that thing on the radio, isn't it? Oh, man. You guys are killing me.
1: Oh, your friend Ryan told us. He gave us your number and said that we could accuse you of having our phone. It made no sense at all.
2: It made zero sense, man. You just had a piss. I really was about to go get a case of beer and wait for my ass whooping.

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1: Stanford just released their biggest study ever done on AI hiring tools, because companies are looking to AI to help them just streamline when it comes to hiring a new employee. And that uncovered a massive question, and really we got the answer for why does your resume get rejected even though you are well overqualified, say, for a job. Everyone's complaining it's so hard to get a job. This is why you're getting rejected. Take a listen to the breakdown.
2: 90% of companies are using AI to screen applicants before a human ever sees them. And the interesting thing is that most of these companies are using the same few vendors to do that work. Here's how it actually works. You apply to a job, and then the company sends your resume to a third-party AI tool. And that AI platform gives you a score, and then it sends that score back to the employer. But that score doesn't disappear or get regenerated with every application you send. Sometimes it holds onto that score for 330 days. So when you apply to another company that uses that same platform, you're not getting a fresh start. You're just getting that same score again. They tracked over 4 million applications. And when they found that the people who had applied to multiple companies who were using the same AI tool to screen, the rejection rate was a little too high to be coincidental. So they're calling it systemic rejection. The study is called Algorithmic Monocultures in Hiring, if you want to check it out. But just know that if you've been sending applications out and hearing nothing back, it's probably not your resume. It's effectively one score for 330 days for every company that you're applying to.
3: Wow. So that's easily fixed. You can fix that and no problem. Send out 7 versions of your resume if it's not a person looking at it.
4: Yeah, just revise it.
3: Yeah, right? Just revise it and send it out the same way you would A-B test titles on YouTube.
4: Right.
3: A-B test titles on your resume. Reframe it, rewrite it, do it different ways, and keep sending it. Because basically, you could end up with a higher score over here and get pushed up. But the ones that get rejected are never going to make it to the HR person or whoever. And so put out 6, 7, 8, 9, 25 versions of your resume to the same applicant, because it's a machine looking at it. It's not going to care.
4: Yeah.
1: Well, you can possibly change it in so many ways. If it's still going to look down, when I was looking into this, the biggest problem was obviously your name, address, things like that are not going to change because that's who you are. Mm-hmm. That's who's applying for this position. And there are still key things that you need to include, say, for that position that you're not going to get rid of on your resume, and it's still flagging it.
3: But if it's flagging the facts about you, mm-hmm. not the way you present the facts, then you're not qualified. That's a problem. Yeah. If I graduated from here, I live here. Mm-hmm. And here's a little bit about me. The things that you can change ought to change the score. If it's like, despite the things you've changed, it's the facts of who you are that you can't change that make you not getting a good score, it means that you're not qualified.
1: But imagine for 330 days, that score is just stuck on a resume that you're going, wow, well, you know, I did a really great job on that resume. Maybe I did 3 versions of that resume. And it's just getting flagged, and it's stuck for almost a full year.
3: Yeah, but if it was stuck 3 different ways, mm-hmm. what it's looking at is the actual truth of who you are.
1: Yeah.
3: Saying, oh, you just don't have the right education. You just don't have what we're looking for in terms of experience.
1: I mean, that would be just too obvious. So those are the obvious signs of you're applying for the wrong job.
3: So what
1: they're
3: would
1: saying
3: be
1: people
3: the-
1: who are already qualified, sometimes overqualified, and it's just flagging you. So it does. They don't know exactly what's triggering it, but they're saying these 2-3 companies that most people, 90% of businesses are using,
3: but nonetheless
1: faulty.
3: But it's not, because the baseline things that you can't change, mm-hmm. if that determines your score, then you should have a bad score. If it's the other things that are triggering it, that are the variables and mm-hmm. the way you talk about yourself, mm-hmm. your hobbies, mm-hmm. the things you're into, if those are the things triggering your score that unfairly disqualify you, then you can change that in different versions and up your score.
1: Basically, they're now saying, at least until that gets kind of figured out or it gets better, best way, if you're going to send out 30 resumes to 30 different companies, try and email them personally to a couple people in the company, to a hiring positioning person, or physically, if you're able to go, if it's in your city or town, physically go to that location. You will have a better chance than just sending out 200 applications and you're kind of just being stuck.
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3: If you got to upload on websites, do 5 or 6 versions of it.
4: Yeah.
3: If they all get a bad score, it's you.
4: just saying.
3: Yeah. Got to admit it.
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16: How often do you stop to wonder whether you should share something that's revealing, maybe even embarrassing, with a partner, a friend, or even your boss? In her new book called Revealing, The Underrated Power of Oversharing, behavioral scientist Leslie John says doing just that can help you deepen relationships that are vital to your life. We need people to trust us in order to get things like love, friendship, and career success. That's what she told us. When you make yourself vulnerable by revealing something sensitive, it does make other people trust you. In turn, when you ask someone to reveal something about themselves, showing that interest will generally lead someone to like you more. Why? Because people like to be asked about themselves, she says. It also signals that they are discriminating and choosy, but in a good way. I'm Dr. Sanjay Gupta, helping you live a better life.
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1: Tom Holland quit drinking just a couple of years ago, and now we're really coming to find out why that happened. You're going to hear it from Tom in just a minute. But first, I saw this

0: Oh my gosh. Tom Holland has been very open about the fact that he quit drinking in 2022. And he's been talking a little more and more about it. And now we're finding out exactly why. Take a listen.
1: So I quit drinking because I had a problem. I just couldn't put it down. Mm-hmm. And it was affecting my professional life. It was affecting my personal life and my health. And during that first year, I noticed that there was limited options for people like me. Or go to the bar and be a part of the social experience, mm-hmm. but not feel like the only person with a lemonade. My mom actually came up with the idea, and she said, you know, what if you did a shandy? It's essentially half a beer and then half a lemonade.
0: That's it. He's got a new drink coming out this summer.
2: That doesn't seem like that would help your drinking problem if you still have beer.
0: It is a non-alcoholic beer and lemonade.
2: I don't know, Duel's like, hey, we've been here for a minute.
3: Hello?
2: He could have had a no Duel's.
0: Yeah. I was saying that. I was like, or like the twisted tea. Like, they're
2: right.
0: Okay.
2: No Duel's is like all standing at the end of the bar like, thanks a lot. Right. We even have an Irish name. Like, come on, yeah. No Duel's. Give us a shot.
3: We blend in everywhere, man.
2: You can pour some lemonade in us. We're not that fancy. Tom Holland's English accent is so proper and so right, it sounds like he's faking it.
1: So I quit drinking because...
2: Are you the guy that's Harry Potter? No.
1: I had a problem and I just couldn't put it down.
2: So I made a half beer, half lemonade, so I can not put it down half as soon.
0: Right. And make some money off of it.
2: Yeah. So anyhow, get it in wherever you go drink.
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2: Good morning, I'm Matt Barber with your ABC 12 News headlines. Continuing coverage this morning on a 12-month moratorium on data centers within the city of Flint. Last night, City Council passed the moratorium in a 7-1 vote. During the moratorium, no permit applications, site plans, or construction for data centers will be accepted or processed by city officials. The Planning and Development Department and the Legal Department will review zoning codes and ordinances to recommend regulations for any possible data centers. Happening today, a Genesee County man accused of killing a local Burger King manager is expected back in court. Christopher Motrey is scheduled for a pretrial hearing on charges connected to the death of 48-year-old Christina Barber, whose body was found along the Flint River in March of 2024. Investigators say Motrey killed Barber in a motel in Genesee Township before dumping her body along the riverbank. He faces charges including first-degree murder, evidence tampering, and concealing a death. If convicted of first-degree murder, Motrey could face a mandatory sentence of life in prison without parole. I'm Matt Barber, ABC 12 News on CK105.5.
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9: A better life with Dr. Sanjay Gupta.
10: People have started using AI for all sorts of things, but I cannot think of an area where the stakes are higher than your health. First of all, I'll tell you this. I know doctors who have cracked some seemingly impossible cases with the help of AI, so it can be a powerful tool. But AI can also hallucinate, provide bad advice, and be just as confident when it does that. If you do decide to plug any personal medical information into one of these chatbots, you should know that while the companies that created them have robust privacy protections in place, they are not bound by HIPAA, like your healthcare provider is. Whatever the advice presented to you, take it with a degree of healthy skepticism. Always get a second opinion. And remember, if you ever experience concerning symptoms, skip the AI consult and head straight to the ER. I'm Dr. Sanjay Gupta, helping you live a better life.
11: This is meteorologist Kevin Goff. Expect some scattered rain and thunderstorms. Some tropical downpours are likely with very humid air. Highs in the low 80s with a south breeze at 5 to 15 miles per hour and some gusts higher. Overnight, partly cloudy, warm and humid, down to the upper 60s. Partly sunny on Wednesday with late day thunderstorms. A high of 90, it'll be hot and very humid. Thursday, another hot and humid day, back up to 90 with late-day thunderstorms.
12: 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No matter what you ask us, we're answering it. You just hit us up in the DMs with your question at Hey Morton on Instagram.
13: Sean asked Hey Morton, how would you pull off the perfect heist?
12: All right, mine takes a minute.
13: Okay.
12: All good heists take time, but here's what it would be. I would open a copper recycling business where I took people's copper, paid them for it, and melted it down, right?
14: Mm-hmm.
12: I would start a side business where I would exchange your pennies for actual dollars because banks don't like to take coins now, right? Mm-hmm. They don't like you to bring in a bunch of change. I will come to you and I'll give you 10 bucks for 10 bucks worth of pennies. Then I would melt those down, even though it's illegal, because those pennies, copper is worth more than a dollar. 100 pennies are worth more in copper than a dollar. And so I would just go and melt it down. And over time, I would come out ahead. So you're not supposed to destroy that currency.
14: Yeah.
12: But my scam would be, hey, we do a money exchange business where we come to you and give you, you have $100 worth of pennies? Let us take them.
13: Oh.
12: Yeah. And then I would go melt them down with the rest of my copper and sell that on the open market.
14: I'd be like, sir, how did you get a brick of copper? That's insane.
12: Well, I have a copper recycling business, so that's how I would help with the brick of copper. So it's kind of money laundering, but you come out ahead, and that's my long-term heist.
13: And hard to trace. I mean, once it's melted all down, it's like not... It's like I wouldn't know where you got the copper to melt down. Right. I wouldn't know if it's a penny or not.
12: That's how money laundering works too, right?
13: So good.
12: Yeah. There you go.
13: My perfect heist would take, like you said, time. If I've learned anything from the movie Now You See Me, it takes time and it takes people. So I would include my family in it. Because, listen, I don't think I can trust any friend. But a family member, yes. So it'd be me, my sister, my mom, my dad. We'd be all in on it, okay? And I would do it in a foreign country. So my heist is not taking place in America. We're going to Paris. We're going to London. Like, that's where it is.
12: Just tell me the heist.
13: I would get myself employed.
12: Yeah.
13: At a jewelry place.
12: Okay.
13: So I would know the ins and outs of it. It could be 10 years in the making.
12: Okay.
13: But I feel like...
12: Feels like it is.
13: Yeah. That's how I would. I would rob a jewelry store worth millions and millions and millions of dollars, but slowly... Carefully thought out, because I'm an employee. I have access. I got codes. I know how things maneuver. And through, you know, digital paperwork and things like that, I would just fabricate a couple of diamonds, but steal some. And it would just work like that. And it would be a long-term thing.
12: So wait, so you would take a diamond out of there?
13: Sure.
12: Okay, and they won't notice it missing?
13: No, I'm the one doing the paperwork. I'm the one doing all the grading. It would be seamless.
14: Interesting.
12: Seems like there's a flaw in that somewhere where someone would go, you know what? We have diamonds missing. Why? Because at the end of our count, there are diamonds missing.
13: I would replace them with fake diamonds, right? Okay. And to the seller and whatever. But it would be not like 20 all at once. It would be so slow. It would be like one here and then in 2 years, another one. Like so slow, people would not even recognize or know it.
12: So you would just basically, you're doing the switcheroo on a necklace.
13: Yes.
12: So you'd go in the back, you'd look at this necklace, so no one's looking, you'd flip it out for the real one. Hmm. And then how do you sell the real one?
13: Oh, on the black market. Okay. Yeah, people want it, so that's
14: it. You know they track jewelry, you know, right?
13: Yes, but you could also, to say downgrade it, you can chip it and destroy the actual diamond to a point where then you can still sell it, but not as a actual thing where it could be traceable. Again, Now You See Me.
12: I promise to visit you in jail. What's your perfect heist, D-Rock?
14: All right. So this is still a little sketch, but I would, you know, like, is it the Federal Reserve that when you make drops to banks, that money goes back to the reserve, right? Well, oftentimes they get rid of like old dirty bills that are like destroyed or like disheveled a little bit, but just still kind of usable.
12: They destroy them. Yeah, they have a shredder and then an incinerator.
14: Correct. So what I would do is basically figure out whatever truck, because it's usually an armored truck that makes that final run to dispose of the cash. I would find that, rob that truck, and get away. I would make my split and just get away. I wouldn't do it again. I would just do it that one time.
12: Oh. With currency that's in such bad shape, they're going to destroy it.
14: Correct.
13: You know, that's pretty good. I like that.
14: Because, at that point, they're not going to trace it. They're not going to give you the blue dye.
12: Well, they do trace it. It has the serial numbers before they go to be destroyed, get traced, because they got to take them out of circulation.
14: Oh, man, there's laundering. You can do that. That's no problem. You can wash that money. No problem.
13: This is all so bad.
12: I know. All of these are not really great.
14: I saw it in a movie with Jamar Butler and 50 Cent, okay?
12: Right. Does it work?
14: Den of Thieves, all right? It worked. It worked in the movie.
12: Wait, you're just stealing
14: a
12: plot?
14: Sequel. There's a sequel.
12: You're like stealing a plot of a movie. You didn't even come up with an original idea.
14: Hey, but it was. But still, it was good. You guys were intrigued.
12: Wasn't. You get caught. They're going to go like, hey, all these serial number bills are being passed around by who? The guy on that camera right there. And to be fair, my scam, at least, my scam's going to take 10 years to turn any kind of meaningful profit. You made 2 cents on a dollar. How are you doing?
14: And Adina's still traveling.
12: So. Yeah. I'm going to spend more money in gas hauling heavy pennies around than I am making any money melting it down.
14: Look, we're all screwed. We're going to prison. Yeah. All right. So.
12: I'm not even going to prison. I'm going out of business. I'm broke. All right. We're safe. Genesee County Morning started with Hey Morton and all the hits on CK 105.5.

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0: 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Now we play Guess Words, and this is going to be a really fun match against Adina and D-Rock. We're going to start out with Iman. Iman, how are you today?
1: I'm good. How about yourself?
0: Hey, we're excited to have you back on and playing again. We know that you've played Guess Words before and are good at it. So who are you going to play with today, Adina or D-Rock?
1: D-Rock, please.
0: All right. 30 seconds on the clock. Say pass if you get stumped. On your marks, get set. Go.
2: At a shoe store, you don't buy one shoe, you buy a blank of shoes.
1: Pass.
2: Okay. There's 60 minutes in one...
1: in 1 hour.
2: Yes. A pigeon, a dove, is a type of...
1: bird.
2: You go to this place to see clowns juggling, and you see lions and elephants.
1: Circus.
2: Yes.
1: Circus.
2: Addition, multiplication, is what subject?
1: Math.
2: Yes. If I go into in front of a crowd of people and step to a podium, I'm going to give a...
1: speech.
2: Another word for fixing something. Oh, good job. We're done.
0: When you buy earrings or shoes, you buy them in a what? Not one, but a...
1: I don't know. Sorry.
0: Here's another one. We'll try this one. See, I really want you to get it.
2: Yeah.
0: When you have Bluetooth device, to get it to connect, you have to what with the other device? You have to get it to...
1: connect with the Wi-Fi?
0: Mm-hmm. You pair it.
2: There you go.
0: Pair is the word we're looking for. Yeah. So pair of shoes, pair of earrings. Pair was the word. Yeah. And a partridge in a blank tree. Different tree, but you get it. All right, Iman. So today you guys were able to get 5. Not bad.
2: That's
0: a respectable score. So hold on. Don't go anywhere. It might be a tie game. We might be right back. And let's see how Christian does today. Christian, you and Adina need to get 6 to win.
3: Ooh.
0: Oof. Hard,
4: 6?
0: But easy.
4: All right.
0: Yes. Here we go.
4: No problem.
0: Oh.
5: No.
0: That's a guarantee to win.
4: Adina, like here's our strategy. Okay. If I get something right, don't say yes. Just go on to the next clue.
0: How will you know it's the next clue?
4: She just goes on to the next, I get something, and then she just goes on to the next question, the next clue.
0: How do you know she's still not trying to do the first word?
4: Oh, yeah, I guess you're right. But I've heard D-Rock do that a few times, so I don't know. I'm just trying to think, how can we get through this quickly?
0: You know what?
5: Christian's so nervous.
0: Christian's got a strategy.
5: Yeah.
0: I want to follow his strategy. I think it could work.
2: His strategy is do what D-Rock does.
5: Yeah, I don't want to let him down.
0: All right, 30 seconds on the clock. This could be the key. Let's see if it works. Say pass if you get stumped. On your marks, get set, go.
6: You get 7 out of 10 blank on a test.
4: Right.
6: Another word for right. Like,
4: correct.
6: Oh, yes.
4: Correct.
6: Opposite of first is being dead.
4: Left.
6: In golf, you want to get the blank in the hole.
4: Ball.
6: Yes, you mow the lawn or cut the...
4: lawn. Grass.
6: Opposite of last is being very...
4: first.
6: Yes, you can get a food blank on your clothes and it won't come out.
4: Thing.
6: You end a blank with a period when writing.
4: Sentence.
6: Yes.
0: You know, you guys won today, and I think that works.
6: I tried really hard. There were a couple slip-ups there.
2: The struggle bus.
4: I was like, Adina, no.
6: I know.
0: You know what? You guys came in very first today.
6: Yes.
4: Yeah. Great job, Adina.
0: You're either first or not. Not very first. That's so funny. I'm very first place. Well, you either are or you aren't.
6: Oh, my God.
0: Dina's like, no, when I win, it's a very win. Yeah. Well, your strategy.
4: Everyone's going to know.
0: Christian, your strategy worked.
5: Yes. I mean.
4: Yes. I listen like every day. So I was like, no, stop saying yes. Keep going.
0: Right? Don't say right. Nobody say anything. Guess words out.
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0: Hit us up on Insta at Hey Morton, HeyMorton. There is a guy named Raj who is madly in love with someone. You know, it's so hard to find that person. And now he's got that person and loves everything about her except for her parents. He said that he doesn't share their values. He doesn't like their hobbies, doesn't enjoy spending time with them, thinks they're loud, and frankly is surprised that they raised the daughter they did because she doesn't seem to be anything like them. And after a year of being madly in love with her, he's now asking himself, boy, if we go further and we end up together and get married, am I going to be able to tolerate a lifetime of this? Because he cannot stand being in their presence.
1: Oh, gosh.
0: Should he leave and tell her you're the best, but I just can't take the whole package? Or is that something he could manage for the rest of his life?
1: No. Oh.
0: That is an unchangeable situation.
2: Yeah.
0: That's my question this morning. 866-570-1903. What should Raj do? Should he move on? Or should he gut it out and have a conversation and say, hey, I just got to be honest about something. So I'm going to need your help on this because it's not going to change. Don't change me. Don't change them. It is what it is.
1: Oh,
0: oil and water.
1: Wow.
0: What would you do in that situation? Our phone number is 866-570-1903. 866-570-1903. And D-Rock, how would you handle that?
2: I think ultimately, if I was Raj, I would have to sit down and really level with my partner. Because
0: really?
2: Well, because they're the link. She like your partner's the link to the problem.
0: Yeah.
2: Right. Air quote. Right. So with that being said, I feel like it would be much more easier to approach your partner and say, look, here's what's going on. All right. This is what I'm feeling. This is what's happening. And I don't know if I can do this. And then maybe she can create he or she can create that transition into making things either easier, or he or she might go your way and say, you know what, you're right.
1: No,
2: you never know.
0: Yeah, she may be in a situation where she says, okay, Raj, I understand, you know what, I can't stand them either,
2: right?
0: But they are my parents and they do like to come over from time to time, so we'll mitigate that. Or maybe she'll go, how could you feel that way?
2: See, yeah, that's the thing.
0: Like, I guess it deserves the conversation. Part of me is like, you know what? It's easier to just move on. But do be honest about it. Go, you know what? I want the whole package. I want to be married to someone who I can enjoy raising a child with their grandparents and their family. Family's important to me, and this isn't a good fit. And I'd be robbing you of somebody that might enjoy that time if I stayed with you.
2: That's fair, too.
1: Because, I mean, you're... In my head, I'm like, your only option is to leave. There is no working this out. Mm-mm. And I think it's a bigger mistake, actually, D-Rock, to come to the partner and say, hey, you know, this is how I'm feeling about your parents. Because maybe they could side with you. That is maybe like a one in a million chance. However, they will still deep down inside feel, well, gosh, if he feels that way about my parents, he must feel some way that about me. Because you'll always be some sort of reflection of your parents. Maybe outwardly, maybe you don't show it, but somewhere deep down, you're going to feel that because you're tied to them, right?
0: I don't know. That's not necessarily true, because I had someone feel that way about me and my family. And you would say I'm fairly independent from my family.
1: Yeah, but there's still little quirks that maybe you're just like your father, right? Or just like, possibly your mother. So it's like, I feel like someone internally, I'm thinking that partner would internally go, gosh, if they can't stand my parents to that extent, are they going to be able to deal with me for the rest of their life? What if a quirk of mine passed down from my parents will show up in 5 years and now he's not going to like me? I think that's the thing I would be worried about.
0: I think that you can 100% guarantee that you will have a quirk that your partner doesn't like. So I think that's just part of the equation in a relationship.
1: But I mean,
0: you
1: have to factor that in. Parents, you know, like, if don't bring up the, I feel like don't give it to your partner and have him deal with that. Like, don't make it their problem. It's your problem. Like, you don't like them. It's your problem.
0: Yeah. And so, but they deserve that transparency, at least to know, like, hey, what gives? Don't they at least deserve to know, like, hey, I thought we had something going on here?
1: I think you make up a lie. I swear. I don't think I would have it in me to say the problem
0: is
1: your
0: parents. How would the lie hurt less?
1: just say it's not you, it's me. I don't know. But like, make it, it's you. It's your problem. It's something you can't deal with. And so
0: tell him the truth.
1: I'm in my head, I'm like, just lie and get out.
0: Now, Rachel is on the phone and she couldn't stand her in-laws. Is that right, Rachel?
3: That is true.
0: How'd you handle it? Did you leave or did you, are you toughing it out as we speak?
3: I told him that I couldn't stand them and he says, I understand. Like, they've disowned him a couple of times as well. They're a little bit off. Anyhow, we're no longer married, and the reason is because in the end, he wanted me to raise our kids the way his mother did. Mm. And I can't stand his mother, so I would never do that.
0: I'm going to need details. I don't think that you don't stand her. What was it that you didn't stand? What did you not like?
3: Her politics, the way she talked bad about people.
0: Oh,
3: when she got upset, she would lose it. She would scream. She would even scream at her husband.
0: Oh.
3: One time she made him sit on the floor because she was angry at him.
2: All right.
3: She was odd, and she whipped my daughter once with a belt when she was, I think, 6 or 7.
2: Oh.
3: And that's not how I raise my kids.
2: Right.
3: So I am not that mother, and we're no longer married.
0: Yeah. That's too bad for those kids, you know, that they... That's my point. Those kids miss out because of that toxicity being passed down.
2: Absolutely, yeah.
3: Yeah, I had a best friend come with me when my son was born, which is my second child, and I invited his mother to come help, and she was upset because my friend was there and thought I didn't trust her, and it became, I'm like, I invited you, but it was awful. She is not a good person, and it's too bad.
0: Well, not for you anymore.
3: But, no.
0: Now,
3: I do suggest that they talk, like, the, you know, he talks to her and talks about how they're going to raise their kids as well, because she might agree with him, but in the end, they're still her parents, and she might love the way they raised her and think that that's how kids should be raised.
0: Yeah.
3: And she might invite her parents to come help raise the kids.
0: Well, you know what? Here's the thing. You took the brave step of doing the hard thing, realizing it was just not going to work.
1: Yeah.
3: No.
0: That's good.
3: So, anyhow.
0: Well, how old are your kids now?
3: 24 and 26.
0: Oh, good. So they made it, and they're good, and it all worked out in that respect.
3: They are good. We're all good. I've never been better.
0: Can I ask you this, Rachel? Do they think Grandma's a little off, too?
3: Yes. Oh, yeah. and my ex-husband is remarried, and his new wife, or newer wife, thinks that she's crazy, too.
2: There you go.
0: So was it
2: justified.
0: Yeah. You were right.
1: Yes.
0: Hold it right. Good job.
3: I was.
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23: If you are struggling with substance abuse, alcohol, pills, whatever it may be, first of all, it's nothing to be ashamed of. We know addiction is a brain disease, and we also know getting into recovery can be tough. Also, in case this helps, I want to tell you about a new study at a Harvard School of Public Health, which found that spiritual belief, the idea of a steady religious practice, had a protective effect from addiction. Experts we talked to told us there were probably a few reasons why this might be the case. Number one, excessive drug and alcohol use would not be the norm in a religious community, and people want to fit in. Two, a belief in a higher power provides people

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2: I just found out who had a very extravagant wedding, and an A-lister even performed at this wedding. I can't wait to share the details in just a minute. But first, I don't know if you heard it. I sure have. Taylor Swift's new song that she was teasing and promoting, that's in a collaboration with Toy Story 5, the movie, called I Knew It, I Knew You. If you didn't hear it, this is what it sounds like.

0: I can see it with the credits rolling up.
1: Perfect for Jesse. Yeah, because it's all about Jesse. She's like the star of the movie, or he gets this go around, and it's for her storyline. You could see her with her little country boots and like her hat riding away in a sunset. Cute.
0: Yeah.
2: Cute's perfect word.
0: Yeah, for sure.
1: Guess who just had an extravagant wedding? Oh my gosh. And I didn't realize it was going to be back to back.
2: What do you mean back to back?
1: As in, they had a wedding.
2: Oh.
1: And then this is the second wedding. And this is the big wedding.
2: Oh.
1: Dua Lipa and her man, Callum Turner. Because they got married in London like a week ago. But that was only for friends and like family, very private. Then, boom, they just had their huge wedding in Sicily. And guess who performed, like serenaded the couple in front of all the celebrity guests?
2: Who?
1: Elton John.
0: No way.
1: Oh, yeah. Wow. I can't believe she got him to show up and like serenade them.
2: That's pretty good.
0: Yeah.
1: Totally.
2: You know, he seems like he's down for that, though.
1: I guess. I mean, I didn't know he would just like, that seems a little beneath him, I will say.
2: Those two aren't big enough?
1: Yeah, I mean, it's dually.
2: How do we know they didn't pay him?
1: Well, I'm sure they did. Would that just be a favor, you think? No.
0: No, he's not. He's not leaving the house for a favor.
1: Like, right. I don't think they're that close of friends, you know?
2: Did they collaborate on anything?
1: I have no clue.
2: Yeah, I don't know. I think I'm kind of with you. Like,
1: it's a little random.
2: Oh, yeah. Well, you know what? That's pretty awesome. But, he's like,
1: yeah. They had like Donatella Versace was there.
0: Oh, yeah.
1: Like, I didn't realize Dua Lipa had that much pull, is what I mean. Like, you got Elton and Versace.
2: Yeah, I think she's in that. Like, she's right in that. She's in the secret A list that we don't know about that goes on like Jeff Bezos' yacht in Mykonos.
0: You could say her music is woven into like fashion and all that stuff. So, I mean, yeah, kind of.
1: Just, I was like, okay, good for you. Okay.
2: She's at parties we don't know about.
0: For sure. Yes. Yeah.
2: That's what it is, right? Yeah. Very cool.
3: Yeah. Hyundai and Kia just rolled out a new software fix that makes their cars harder to steal. Yeah. Anti-stealing software. It's just a huge sign that says, this is a Kia.
1: I'm Medina on Hey Morton, and that's your Daily Dirt.

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2: Good morning, I'm Matt Barber with your ABC 12 News headlines. Continuing coverage this morning on a 12-month moratorium on data centers within the city of Flint. Last night, City Council passed the moratorium in a 7-1 vote. During the moratorium, no permit applications, site plans, or construction for data centers will be accepted or processed by city officials. The Planning and Development Department and the Legal Department will review zoning codes and ordinances to recommend regulations for any possible data centers. Happening today, a Genesee County man accused of killing a local Burger King manager is expected back in court. Christopher Motry is scheduled for a pretrial hearing on charges connected to the death of 48-year-old Christina Barber, whose body was found along the Flint River in March of 2024. Investigators say Motry killed Barber in a motel in Genesee Township before dumping her body along the riverbank. He faces charges including first-degree murder, evidence tampering, and concealing a death. If convicted of first-degree murder, Motry could face a mandatory sentence of life in prison without parole. I'm Matt Barber, ABC 12 News on CK105.5.
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21: A better life with Dr. Sanjay Gupta.
22: People have started using AI for all sorts of things, but I cannot think of an area where the stakes are higher than your health. First of all, I'll tell you this. I know doctors who have cracked some seemingly impossible cases with the help of AI, so it can be a powerful tool. But AI can also hallucinate, provide bad advice, and be just as confident when it does that. If you do decide to plug any personal medical information into one of these chatbots, you should know that while the companies that created them have robust privacy protections in place, they are not bound by HIPAA, like your healthcare provider is. Whatever the advice presented to you, take it with a degree of healthy skepticism. Always get a second opinion. And remember, if you ever experience concerning symptoms, skip the AI consult and head straight to the ER. I'm Dr. Sanjay Gupta, helping you live a better life.
23: He's got ties. 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
25: This is meteorologist Kevin Goff. Expect some scattered rain and thunderstorms. Some tropical downpours are likely with very humid air. Highs in the low 80s with the south breeze at 5 to 15 miles per hour and some gusts higher. Overnight, partly cloudy, warm and humid, down to the upper 60s. Partly sunny on Wednesday with late day thunderstorms. High of 90, it'll be a hot and very humid. Thursday, another hot and humid day, back up to 90 with late day thunderstorms.
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1: No matter what you want to know, we'll answer. Just hit us up in the DMs at Hey Morton.
26: Peter asked Hey Morton, if you could only listen to one singer or a band for the rest of your life, who would it be?
1: Oh, who would it be?
26: Taylor Swift. For me, it would be Taylor Swift.
1: You would never outgrow that?
26: Never. I don't think I could ever get tired of it. She has, first of all, so many albums and different kinds. Everything from the pop to the, I don't want to say rap, but like a little faster beat, like the Reputation album, to like the melody and the soft. She's got it all. And she has other singers on those albums as well. So I don't think I would get tired of listening to it.
1: Oh, that's a better idea than my idea was Kids Bop, because you're like, hey, they're going to keep making new music and it's going to be all the other popular music.
27: Yeah. And you're totally always going to be like, yes, they're not going to redo that. Yeah, right. They are. And,
1: but the problem is, it's unlistenable.
27: Right.
1: So yeah. I can't say that. So right. I'm just going to have to go with the Beatles. I just say the Beatles because they've got so much music, but there's not going to be any new coming. So
27: that's true.
1: You may have a better, I think you're ahead on that one.
26: Yeah.
1: I just wish I could get into Taylor Swift and I can't. So.
27: Mine is definitely Coldplay. The only reason why I say Coldplay is because his voice is very calming. Chris, his voice is very, very calming. Also, you could just play it low in the background and like be unbothered. Like you won't skip a song or you just let it play.
26: But you can listen to that all the time. Like whether you're happy, sad, like we're talking all the time.
27: Yeah.
1: Oh, they have I would say their music may have more variety than Taylor Swift.
27: They've got catalog. Sure. Yeah.
1: I mean, their early music is absolutely completely different than what they're putting out now.
27: Totally.
1: Night and day difference.
27: Totally, yeah.
1: So if you're familiar with that, then yeah. But I would say their last like three or four albums all kind of sound the same a little bit.
27: I'm saying more of the vibe of Yellow and, you know, what's the other one?
1: The early stuff.
27: Yeah, for sure, yeah.
26: Hmm.
1: So better choices than mine. All I got is the Beatles.
27: Kids Bop at the Beatles.
26: That is rough, Rick.
1: Listen. Well, the Beatles aren't rough. I'm sorry. Is it rough? Are the Beatles rough? You're over there. You're listening to breakup songs forever.
27: Totally.
1: Yeah. That's it. If it's not loud, you're doing it wrong. CK 105.5.

0: 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On Tuesdays, we play a game where it's very simple. You just have to tell me whether a word is real or fake. We call it... Jesus is playing today. How are you, Jesus?
1: Hey, what's up? Hey, Morty, I'm doing good. Hey, how you doing?
0: Yeah, listen, I'm excited to have you on. You sound like you're full of energy, man.
1: Somewhat. I didn't have my coffee yet, but I'm there.
0: All right. So here's the way this is going to work. We have a bunch of real and a bunch of fake words. I'm going to read you a word and its definition. You have 5 seconds to tell me whether it's real or fake, okay?
1: Okay.
0: All right, here we go. Word number one. Cacography. Bad handwriting or poor spelling. Cacography.
1: Real.
0: You're going to say that's a real word. You're right.
2: Wow.
0: Yes. Got one right.
3: I'm keeping that word in my back pocket.
0: I can't wait to hear you say cacography. That'd be great. Careful how you say it. All right, here's your next one. Limerence. An intense, obsessive, romantic attraction. Limerence. Real or fake?
1: Real.
0: Oh, very good.
2: Wow.
3: I know all about that one.
0: Yes. All right, here we go. What?
2: He said he was ready.
0: All right. All right, here's another one. Ready? Persiflage.
1: Yes, sir.
0: Contemptuous mockery or banter. Persiflage. Real or fake?
1: False. Fake.
0: Nope, that's real, my friend. Sorry.
1: I knew it.
0: You knew it. All right, real or fake? Here you go. Vincinage. Surrounding district or neighborhood is the vincinage. Real or fake?
1: Fake.
2: Real. Come on, Jesus.
0: Come on, man. All right, here we go. Are you ready?
1: Is this the last one?
0: Yes. Well, yeah, it's either you get it right, you win, get it wrong, you lose. Here we go. Are you ready? Nostravana.
1: I'm ready.
0: Nostravana. Longing for places you've never visited is Nostravana. Real or fake?
1: False. Fake.
0: Yeah, you got it.
2: Wow.
0: Congratulations.
2: You redeemed yourself, bro.
3: Yeah.
2: I believe in you.
1: I redeemed myself.
2: I believed in you, man.
1: Hell yeah.
0: Well, you started out strong. I was like, this guy's going to run the table. We'll be done in no time. I'll be home before noon. That's great. That's good. So what makes you so good at knowing language?
1: I'm just like, if it sounds real, if it sounds like a word, it's real. So I was just like, does it sound real?
0: Oh, well, you know, for the first two, you were right, and then the next two, you weren't.
2: So. You struck out. Almost struck out, bro.
0: 100%. Yeah. That's not a good strategy. I'm just going to tell you. So, you know what? Your other strategy worked. Luck. Yeah. Stick with that.
1: Yeah, no, it's because I thought, I was like, it's a pattern. I know it's going to be real, real, then fake. So I was like, nah, it has to be. One of them has to be fake.
2: Look at him counting cars like it's a casino.
0: Yeah. Listen, bro, I've been doing this for a minute. I know how you think.
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KK105.5, all the hits. How you doing? Rachel Geddes here. Happy Tuesday. Yes, we're back and summer has hit. It was toasty last night. Oh my goodness. I was trying to stay in the air conditioning as much as I could. Hey, Doja Cat is going out on tour this summer and we're going to send you there. The city of your choice. Flights, hotel, concert tickets, all upgraded for Doja Cat. 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It's attention. 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We know Doja Cat loves her attention. 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

105.5, all the hits. Are you ready for Saturday? All right, we're excited. Our second annual Summer in the Sand is coming up at Lake Catlis on Saturday morning. We will be there, so be listening to get qualified. 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

0: Heidi Swims and Mr. Know-It-All. How you doing? Rachel Geddes here on CK 105.5, all the hits. And, you know, sometimes it feels like when you laugh, you feel better, right? And science says that laughter can help kids lower stress, strengthen relationships, and improve the brain development. So it really is the best medicine. All right, coming up, Zara Larsson. We got music from Ed Sheeran, too.
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0: WCK 105.5, all the hits. You know, Spyro with Die on the Hill. I missed this yesterday. My little nephew, and he's not so little anymore. He turned 16 yesterday. They're still in school in Flushing, so he got to drive to school. Happy birthday, Logan. I used to babysit him when he was tiny, tiny baby, and now he's, you know, like towering over all of us. So hope you had a great birthday. I mean, how fun is that, right? You're 16, you get your license, you drive to school. Yeah, those are the days, right?
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22: 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We're

WCK 105.5, Flint's number one for all the hits. Summer in the Sand has returned, and it's this Saturday at Lake Kellis in Davison. 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

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We'll have more chances for you to get qualified coming up soon. 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

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Dancing with the Stars, stepping out of the ballroom now and into real life with the first ever Dancing with the Stars Con. 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

CK105.5, the Retro Lunch begins now and brought to you by Taboon on Miller Road in Flint. 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

0: 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It's the Retro Lunch brought to you by Taboon on Miller Road in Flint. You want to get in there? 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

0: 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It's the Retro Lunch. 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Becky.
1: Oh my God. 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

0: Retro Lunch. Well, these ladies teamed up and went out on tour last summer after a long time away. Brandy, Monica, the boy is mine. CK 105.5, it's the Retro Lunch brought to you by Taboon, Miller Road in Flint.
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K105.5, it's the Retro Lunch brought to you by Taboon Miller Road in Flint with lunch specials Monday through Sunday. Okay, I may have been today years old when I realized that NSYNC is actually a play on the last letter of each of the five original band members' first names. So N is for the N in Justin, S is for Chris, Y is for Joey, N is

CK105.5, Flint's number one for all the hits. 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Get more details at WWCK.com. Now, new Taylor Swift from the Toy Story 5 soundtrack. I knew it. I knew you.

The process varied, which I sometimes get frustrated with in real time because, you know, you sometimes wish there could be a formula that always worked for you, but it's the unpredictability of making anything ever that really, I think, is what I love most in the end. You know, the road, looking back on the road that it took to get to a song feeling whole.

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0: 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We are so ready for Summer in the Sand. 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
20: We've talked a lot about measles over the past year, but mumps has largely flown under the radar, even though it's been making a bit of a comeback as well. That's because fewer people are getting the MMR vaccine, which stands for measles, mumps, and rubella. The vaccine's been around for decades. It is effective. It is safe. What makes mumps outbreaks difficult to contain is that symptoms usually don't appear for 2 to 3 weeks after someone's been exposed. And that can make it hard to pin down where that exposure took place. And someone who is infected can transmit the virus to someone else before they are symptomatic. If you get sick, which could manifest like a run-of-the-mill respiratory virus or the telltale swelling of your cheeks and jaw, all you can really do at that point is to treat the symptoms and also isolate yourself so you don't infect anyone else. I'm Dr. Sanjay Gupta, helping you live a better life.

Live, Flint's number one for all the hits. Madonna, she's been busy. You know, she made a short film to hype up her upcoming album, Confessions 2. She threw in a bunch of celebrity cameos like Sabrina Carpenter, Julia Garner. Yeah, a bunch of people were there. It was interesting. Check it out when you can. Bruno, now here's Risk It All, CK 105.5.

K105.5, all the hits. Rachel Geddes hanging with you today. More details on Summer in the Sand coming up this Saturday. Coming up next, CK105.5, all the hits.

CK105.5, all the hits. So are you into the World Cup? Yeah, the FIFA World Cup soccer begins when Mexico plays South Africa. Team USA's first game is Friday. Do you care? You not care? Gonna pay attention? Okay.

0: Ariana Grande, Hate That I Made You Love Me. All right, who did that one go out to? Maybe her now ex-boyfriend and her Wicked co-star Ethan Slater. They've called it quits. Apparently, they've been broken up for several months quietly. But remember, they got together after both of their marriages ended. So it was kind of sketchy, the timeline. But anyways, Ariana's latest there. All right, stick around. Bruno Mars is coming up next.
1: He's got neckties. 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
13: A Better Life with Dr. Sanjay Gupta.
14: We all know how important it is to stay active as we age, especially as we get older. But I've come to realize that for as good as people are about getting their cardio in, a lot of older folks really don't seem to be doing the recommended amount of strength training or even understand why it's so important. It helps you stay functional and therefore independent for as long as possible. Certified strength and conditioning specialist Dana Santis says a great place to start is not with dumbbells or barbells, but with your body weight, which allows you to build strength while also learning how your body moves and where your limitations exist. It also reduces the risk of overwhelming your connective tissue, which adapts more slowly than muscles as we get older. Once you're comfortable, you can dial up that intensity, but do it slowly, do it carefully. I'm Dr. Sanjay Gupta, helping you live a better life.
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0: CK 105.5, all the hits. Summer in the Sand is coming on Saturday. You ready? All right, we need more qualifiers, so we'll be getting those a little bit later today, but we have $10,000 worth of prizes cluttering up the office here, and we're going to put them in the sand at Lake Calais coming up on Saturday. Financial Plus Credit Union putting $500 in there. And we've got a $500 gift card to Kroger. I hope we don't lose either of those. An Apple Watch. We've got concert tickets and a whole bunch more, and we're going to have some fun on Saturday. So we want to see you there. Be listening. You're going to get qualified soon, I promise.
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9: Have you ever noticed that you mostly breathe through one nostril at a time? Even when you're not sick, even when your allergies aren't bothering you. The body actually switches the dominant nostril as frequently as every 2 hours while we're awake. That's according to Adam Taylor, an anatomy professor at Lancaster University in the UK. This alternating cycle is automatic. It's regulated subconsciously by the hypothalamus in the brain, he said. Your body does this to give each nostril a chance to rest and repair so they don't get too dried out, which could make it easier for pathogens and inflammation to cause damage. Now, Taylor also said studies suggest the left nostril may be more dominant, and when the right nostril is dominant, the body is in a more alert or even stressed state. Who knew? Pretty fascinating stuff. I'm Dr. Sanjay Gupta, helping you live a better life.
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1: In terms of balancing intimacy in songwriting and also hoping that they translate into bigger rooms as we tour them, I think is an exciting thing to consider. And, you know, I've been very lucky to learn from the artists that I grew up admiring who have done stadium tours, and I feel I've written some of the most personal, intimate songs I've ever heard, you know, and they've done it so successfully, I think. And it's not about anything other than, like, you personally connecting to the music. I think if you are, then the people around you very well might. So, you know, I'm lucky to feel very connected to my audience, and I know that they show up to our shows, you know, ready to feel that kind of connection. So they do a lot of the heavy lifting, I suppose, in that regard. And I just do my best every night to be as present as I possibly can so that we're all grounded in the same thing together.

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21: A Better Life with Dr. Sanjay Gupta.
22: Breast cancer is the most common cancer among women in the world.
0: And according to a new study out of the University of Washington School of Medicine, an estimated 3.5 million cases a year are expected by 2050. Now, the good news is we've gotten so much better at screening, earlier detection, and cutting-edge treatments in many countries, including here in the United States. But even here in America, black women have a death rate from breast cancer that is 40% higher than white women, a disparity that exists despite our world-class treatment infrastructure. So what can you do to lower your risk? Eat less red meat? Try your best to manage your blood sugar and your weight? Exercise is really important. Cut back on drinking, quit smoking. And remember this, you should start getting mammograms. At what age? 40. That's when you should start. I'm Dr. Sanjay Gupta, helping you live a better life.
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0: 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And yeah, I want to get you qualified coming up at about 4:15, all right? 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
11: A better life with Dr. Sanjay Gupta.
12: If you are struggling with substance abuse, alcohol, pills, whatever it may be, first of all, it's nothing to be ashamed of. We know addiction is a brain disease, and we also know getting into recovery can be tough. Also, in case this helps, I want to tell you about a new study at a Harvard School of Public Health, which found that spiritual belief, the idea of a steady religious practice, had a protective effect from addiction. Experts we talked to told us there were probably a few reasons why this might be the case. Number one, excessive drug and alcohol use would not be the norm in a religious community, and people want to fit in. Two, a belief in a higher power provides people with hope and solace, great foils for addiction. And three, and I think there's some merit to this, regular attendance in a faith community also provides connection. Just like in AA, camaraderie and social support is often what you need. I'm Dr. Sanjay Gupta, helping you live a better life.
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It's like, hey, babe, the mummy has risen.

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0: $500 in cash. 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Jonas Brothers tickets. You could be checking out the show at Soaring Eagle. I want you to get this. It's Dallas Jade. 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
9: Making sure your kids get enough sleep. It's one of the most important things you can do for them as a parent, and yet it's often overlooked. Not only does sleep in the early years set the stage for mental and physical health, it also creates the foundation for how one sleeps later in life. That's according to the National Sleep Foundation. Now, that organization recommends 14 to 17 hours a night for newborns, 12 to 15 for infants, 11 to 14 for toddlers, 10 to 13 for preschoolers, and 9 to 11 for school-aged children. When it's age appropriate, start by talking to your kids about why sleep is important. It helps their body grow, helps their brains learn, helps their mood stay steady. Don't underestimate the importance of a routine. You can even narrate what you're doing step by step to help them along the way. I'm Dr. Sanjay Gupta, helping you live a better life.
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0: 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You know, so they can go talk crap together?
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16: 20 years ago, the average attention span was about 2.5 minutes. Today, it's just 47 seconds. Pretty disconcerting. That's according to new research out of UC Irvine. But really, this isn't our fault, at least not entirely. We can blame technology and the world around us. Attention, it turns out, is not an unlimited resource. You only have so much of it to give. Start paying more attention to what times of the day you seem to be at your mental peak. Try to knock out the more complicated stuff during that time. It's also important to take breaks every so often so you can more easily lock in when you're trying to concentrate. One expert said, even trying to visualize where you want to end your day with everything all wrapped up or with tons left to do, that can act as a real motivator. I'm Dr. Sanjay Gupta, helping you live a better life.
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0: from Toy Story 5. That's Taylor. I knew it. I knew you. And it's being said that Taylor and Travis are going to wed in Manhattan. Do you believe that? I believe they're trying to throw us off. CK 105.5.
1: 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Our colors will fade eventually. 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
13: 20 years ago, the average attention span was about 2.5 minutes. Today, it's just 47 seconds. Pretty disconcerting. That's according to new research out of UC Irvine. But really, this isn't our fault, at least not entirely. We can blame technology and the world around us. Attention, it turns out, is not an unlimited resource. You only have so much of it to give. Start paying more attention to what times of the day you seem to be at your mental peak. Try to knock out the more complicated stuff during that time. It's also important to take breaks every so often so you can more easily lock in when you're trying to concentrate. One expert said, even trying to visualize where you want to end your day with everything all wrapped up or with tons left to do, that can act as a real motivator. I'm Dr. Sanjay Gupta, helping you live a better life.
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Okay, let's play We Can't Be Friends If... 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

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I mean, personally, I don't really like to call this work because I love what I do and I love hanging out with you. But you know what I'm saying? 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

0: 105.5.
1: They say the holy water's watered down, and this town's lost its faith. Our colors will fade eventually, so if our time is running out, day after day, we'll make the mundane our masterpiece. Oh my, my, oh my, my love, I take one look at you, you're taking me.

0: Are we dating the same guy? Pages are hilarious. I tell you, hilarious. It's like, it's so good, like reading material for when you're just sitting on the toilet or whatever, and you read through the comments section. Stella Shade, CK 105.5. It's like, are we dating the same guy? No. And why are you dating him?
1: He's got neckties. He's got socks. Give him a gift that really rocks. Treat your dad to a $5,000 basement barbecue or backyard upgrade. What would your pup choose? A brand spanking new grill area? All new lawn care equipment? A ginormous flat screen for the man cave? 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
18: Have you ever noticed that you mostly breathe through one nostril at a time? Even when you're not sick, even when your allergies aren't bothering you. The body actually switches the dominant nostril as frequently as every 2 hours while we're awake. That's according to Adam Taylor, an anatomy professor at Lancaster University in the UK. This alternating cycle is automatic. It's regulated subconsciously by the hypothalamus in the brain, he said. Your body does this to give each nostril a chance to rest and repair so they don't get too dried out, which could make it easier for pathogens and inflammation to cause damage. Now, Taylor also said studies suggest the left nostril may be more dominant, and when the right nostril is dominant, the body is in a more alert or even stressed state. Who knew? Pretty fascinating stuff. I'm Dr. Sanjay Gupta, helping you live a better life.

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